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1: You know who was like that? The late Robin Williams was like that. He was hairy. Yeah. He was super hairy.
2: Yeah, I don't know. I've never dated someone that hairy. Don't put it past me that I don't, you know, try to wax them.
1: Now, you wax somebody, or if you wax, I mean, it comes back, doesn't it? I mean,
2: well, yeah, but you got to keep waxing. The more you do it, the less it comes back.
1: That hurts, though, doesn't it?
2: Oh, you know, beauty's pain, baby.
1: Is that what it is right there? Hey, we're going to crank it up again early tomorrow morning with the 5:30 a.m. Club.
2: Yeah, and of course, also, we're going to be opening up the Mr. Bob and Crystal's Quick Poll at 5:45 and letting the 352 take it from there.
1: You got that right. Crystal's Corner rolls in at 6:50 and 8:50 with the country buzz you'll want to hear.
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0: Luke Bryan is going to be part of the CMA Fest special airing June 25th on ABC and hosted by Riley Green. Looking forward to that. I've never been to CMA Fest. I've always wanted to go. But TV, probably the best seat in the house when you think about it, because you're comfortable at home in your jammies and you got your AC and your clean bathroom. K-Country's forecast from the WCJB TV 20 Weather Center. We'll see lows tonight in the mid to upper 70s, highs tomorrow in the low 90s, and lows tomorrow night in the low to mid 70s. For all the current weather conditions, log on to 352today.com, your community connection.
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Zach John King looks like he could get into a little Morgan Wallen trouble. 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Oh, God. 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

0: 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Yeah, that sounds so good. 93.7 K Country. K Country's forecast from the WCJB TV 20 Weather Center. We'll see lows tonight in the mid to upper 70s, highs tomorrow in the low 90s, and lows tomorrow night in the low to mid 70s. For all the current weather conditions, log on to 352today.com, your community connection.
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1: I knew I'd see her around. Might be at some party. She'd show up and I'd be walking out. Or across some parking lot, hiding behind her sister. 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And I'd act like I didn't see her. 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

0: He's a new K-Country artist for us. He's Charles Wesley Godwin. He's from West Virginia. And you can pre-order his album, which is called Christian Name. It'll be out July 24th. K-Country's forecast from the WCJB TV20 Weather Center. We'll see lows tonight in the mid to upper 70s, highs tomorrow in the low 90s, and lows tomorrow night in the low to mid 70s. For all the current weather conditions, log on to 352today.com, your community connection.
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congratulations to our Cody Johnson staycation winner. That was Jolie from Pearson. She got two tickets, two meet and greet passes, two-night hotel accommodations for the show in Jacksonville coming up next month on the 25th. Congratulations again, Jolie from 93.7 K Country.

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when she goes to bed. She hits her knees and bows her head.

He plays Jellystone Park in North Lawrence, Ohio this week. As a matter of fact, his show is on Wednesday. I wonder if he'll run into Yogi Bear. 93.7 K Country. Come on. You thought it too. How can you not think of Yogi Bear?

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0: Trey Penley looks like your neighbor next door. Like he could have been on that 70s show and fit right in. I love this guy. He's new for us here on 93.7 K-Country. I imagine you'll hear more Trey. K-Country's forecast from the WCJB TV20 Weather Center. We'll see lows tonight in the mid to upper 70s, highs tomorrow in the low 90s, and lows tomorrow night in the low to mid 70s. For all the current weather conditions, log on to 352today.com, your community connection.
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1: He's a ranch hand in a pinch, man. 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
5: They talk back.
6: What do people mean when they talk about things?
7: They talk about everything.
8: What specifically do you talk about?
9: They talk about values and they tell stories.
4: Sounds kind of boring.
10: I'll tell you what I'm talking about.
11: Ladies and gentle
12: yeah.
11: dudes.
12: Welcome, folks. Have fun.
13: Yeah, we're talking about things, Crystal. That's what it is, you know.
14: And stories?
13: Stories, too.
14: Wow.
13: I don't know.
14: I guess we end up telling stories.
13: And like the one person said, kind of boring. Well, yeah, that's what we do.
14: I mean, yeah. We're a little boring sometimes.
13: Yeah, it just happens, you know. Hey, did you finally get some sleep?
14: I slept yesterday.
13: Okay, good.
14: So I'm going through the Invisalign journey.
13: All for your teeth.
14: For my teeth, right, okay. To straighten them. And so I had to put a new tray in last night.
13: So it's a new line.
14: Yeah, okay, so it's right. A new line, and each time you pop one in, it's just a little bit more snug than it was the last time.
13: Oh, because it's bringing all your teeth in alignment or
14: yep.
13: whatever. Oh, so each time you put one in, it gets a little bit more, ouch.
14: Yeah.
13: Okay,
14: yeah,
13: so
14: yeah.
13: You're going to be able to do okay?
14: Yeah, I'll be fine. I think so.
13: It's got to hurt the talk, though, right?
14: With I mean, that? It's pressure, I think, today more than anything. All but, right. I mean, we'll be fine. I'll get through it.
13: Pressure to talk? It's always we're always under pressure to talk.
14: Right.
13: Ain't
14: nothing new.
13: No, that's right. You'll do fine.
14: Yeah, we got this.
13: But after it's all over, you have beautiful teeth.
14: I know, in 2 years.
13: Wow, 2 years.
14: Isn't that crazy?
13: We'll check back then.
14: Okay.
13: Parker McCollum.

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0: Russell Dickerson stepping it up a little bit right there, man. That's a summer song right there.
1: I like his vibe.
0: That's his latest, Worth Your While, Russell Dickerson.
1: Gotta make the summer worth it.
0: Yeah, I know we told a story before, but he did his first ever, what they call in the business, guitar pull. We call them acoustic concerts.
1: Mm-hmm.
0: Same thing. And he did his first one with us. It was really cool. His wife was there videoing the whole thing. She's just so excited. It's his first one. It's so cool.
1: You think they still watch that?
0: They may. They may.
1: If it's the first one, yeah.
0: And you think he'll come back and do another one?
1: No.
0: No, he's too big now. Mm. See, that's what happens with our acoustic concerts.
1: I mean, listen, if Ocala keeps growing, I don't know. We could have a market jump.
0: Well, the boyfriend in your head did it too.
1: Mm-hmm.
0: Yeah, Tucker.
1: Yeah, that's right.
0: Man.
1: Look at him now.
0: Yeah. You think he'll come back?
1: Yeah,
0: for some money, some scratch.
1: I mean, I don't know, for a wife.
0: Yeah. Whoa.
1: Well,
0: he likes the brunettes.
1: Right. That's what I'm saying.
0: Somebody sitting across me is a brunette.
1: No, I'm kidding. No, he ain't going to come back. Are you kidding me?
0: Okay, but you never know.
1: No.
0: Well, you know, we had Riley Green, too. It's like, come on
1: now. Riley Green is like, his eyes on Hollywood right now.
0: Yeah.
1: In all the acting.
0: He wants to be an actor.
1: Yeah, he really enjoyed that.
0: Do you think he'll leave like country music just to become an actor and that's it?
1: He's too good.
0: Okay. He did okay on Marshalls. It wasn't like, oh gosh, he sucks.
1: No, I mean, he's too good at singing. The acting, I don't know. I don't know if it's the role, but like some of it, I mean, I don't know.
0: Let me see if I can decipher. That means
1: he's pretty. Thank God he's
0: a good looking guy. Oh,
1: well, 100%, absolutely.
0: And I'm secure in my manlyhood to say that. I don't know what that means. I thought I'd say it though.
1: I mean, I think he's beautiful too.
0: Okay, he's a good looking guy. Mm-hmm. So you know, hey, that's what Hollywood looks for. You know,
1: oh yeah.
0: You know, it's like, hey, good looking. You can, you can act. Or wait.
1: We can work with the acting. Like, you know, there's classes.
0: Yeah, well, that's right.
1: He can improve that.
0: But he wants it all now. He doesn't just want TV. No. You know, like, he wants movies now.
1: Yeah, I'm
0: it's like whoa.
1: Man. He's got to get Ella. That's why. He's got to get her back on his team.
0: There you go. That's what it's all about. Come on.

0: now.
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Hot.

0: Partly cloudy as lows drop into the lower to middle 70s. Much of the same on Wednesday, mix of sun and clouds, scattered showers and storms developing by the afternoon and the evening with highs in the lower 90s. From the TV20 First Alert Weather Center, I'm meteorologist AJ Willie on 93.7 K Country.
1: How about that? Cody Johnson, going to be in, I understand, Jacksonville.
2: Yeah, the 25th of July.
1: Well, we had a winter yesterday. We'll tell you all about it in a minute.

0: What's he mean by that? They're muddy or something? He just doesn't want to dirty things?
1: You know? Yeah, that's exactly.
0: Don't want to dirty the house. Get it on the carpet or whatever. Is that it?
1: 100%. Listen to your mom. Shoes off at the door.
0: That's right. Absolutely right. It's John Party and Boots Off. Going to be, in Ocala at the Florida Horse Park for part two of Rock the Country, opening up for some guy named Blake Shelton. So
1: yeah, and Hudson Westbrook's also going to be there that night, and Mark Chestnut.
0: Oh, going back, old school.
1: Mm-hmm. And that's just a couple of them.
0: Wow, man. That's all day. That's 2 days. You're going to go out there and it's nothing but sun, okay? Yep. It's going to be hot.
1: Yeah, bring your sunscreen, stay hydrated.
0: Yeah,
1: careful
0: August 28th
1: how much you drink.
0: And 29th. Brooks and Dunn the first night. Man. And of course, I understand Miranda Lambert's going to be there, too.
1: Yeah, on Friday. With Lauren Elena.
0: Oh, and Lauren Elena.
1: Uh-huh. Brooks and Dunn.
0: Oh, yeah. Good stuff right there.
1: I'm so excited for that weekend.
0: Ooh, man. You know, we love doing that kind of, giving tickets away and all that, of course. And we love doing staycations. And in front of John Party, we heard from Cody Johnson.
1: Mm-hmm.
0: And Cody Johnson, big winner yesterday, couldn't get in touch with her because, she just didn't want to pick up her phone. No, I don't know what's going on. But
1: yeah, I don't know. She kept getting sent a voicemail.
0: Yeah. I was like, it was Jolie Kelly from Pearson. She won it all. She's going to see Cody Johnson in Jacksonville on July 25th. Of course, a couple of nights on the beach and meet and greet passes with Cody himself.
1: Yeah, it's going to be quite the weekend.
0: So Jolie Kelly's probably a popular person in Pearson now.
1: That's why she didn't pick up. She didn't want any of her family members to actually recognize her voice.
0: Well, that's not her real name. Well, they know her name now. So it's not her real name.
1: It's not, right?
0: Her name is Janet Smith.
1: Okay, maybe.
0: What all the Janet Smiths are going to call. Wait, what? Did I win that now? Joke alert.
1: Yeah.
0: So congratulations, Jolie Kelly. Isn't that cool?
1: Yeah, it's going to be fun.
0: Way to go, girl. You got to take some pictures and stuff like that. Let us know.
1: Right. Well, yeah, meet and greet. Of course.
0: Oh, yeah. We want to share them with everybody, too. Mm-hmm. Absolutely.
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3: It's going to be partly sunny today. Chance of showers, high in the low 90s again. Another pitch up there. It's like in the 70s now, yeah. Mid-70s. Now.
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0: 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Hello, 6 o'clock snoozers. Welcome to the world.
1: Ooh, 6 o'clock came quick. I'm not going to lie, though.
0: I don't ever want you to lie. Don't do that. Okay.
1: No, I'm not. You know, I wish I could lie. I wish I was a better liar.
0: Not even white lies?
1: No. Okay. No, I learned that lesson very young.
0: Oh, you did.
1: You don't do that because when you get caught, it's not going to be pretty on the other side.
0: How about if you don't want to go out, you know, with your friends or something like that?
1: Oh, I just tell
0: them. Or family or whatever.
1: I just tell them.
0: I'm staying home.
1: I'm like, listen, there's nothing in me that really wants to go out tonight.
0: It's not like, you know, hey, Nala doesn't feel so well, so I'm going to stay home with her a little
1: bit. No, that's karma.
0: Okay.
1: Because then, heaven forbid, she might get sick.
0: Okay.
1: Mm-hmm. I don't want to put that karma.
0: You just say no. That's the best thing to do. Just say no.
1: Yeah. Just like, you know what? Not feeling it today.
0: And then people will just think evil of you. So
1: that's all right. You know, I'd rather them think I'm evil for being honest than for lying to them and them finding out later on.
0: Crystal for president. There you go, right there.
1: I don't want that.
0: You don't want that one either?
1: No, I don't want that.
0: I don't either. Yeah, I don't lie.
1: Yeah.
0: You're right, karma.
1: Yeah.
0: Ouch.
1: I have enough of that from my 20s. I'm still trying to brush off, okay?
0: Is that right? Well, we're going to have some partly sunny conditions, a chance of showers today. We're into that zone. It's like that's all summer, right?
1: Mm-hmm. All summer.
0: High in the low 90s. Once we get into summer, we're talking upper 90s, you know, low 100s.
1: August.
0: Today is Fresh Veggie Day. You know, do you do the fresh veggies or do you do the frozen?
1: I prefer fresh, but you know, I'm not a snob toward the frozen.
0: Yeah, I do that too. Yeah, fudge. It's also fudge day. You like chocolate fudge? Mm. You're not a fudge kind of person?
1: I have a love hate relationship with it.
0: Oh, you do now?
1: Yeah, I love to hate it.
0: Oh, yeah.
1: I like chocolate, but it always has to have like either nuts in it or something crunchy, so it's not fully chocolate.
0: How about fudge with nuts in it, like pecans or something like that?
1: Fudge is very strong in chocolate.
0: Well, it
1: flavor.
0: Is. It's

0: It's like sugar shockers.
1: Yeah, that's the part, baby.
0: Woo.
1: Yeah.
0: Well, it's cannoli day. You like cannolis?
1: Oh, I like cannolis.
0: Oh, yeah. There you go. And World Sea Turtle Day. Yeah, you go down to the beach, you know, you maybe go down to Ormond Beach or whatever. You see those, you know, they're protected.
1: Yes.
0: You know, the turtles, you know, it's like, and then you see them traveling
1: the
0: out to the
1: babies.
0: Sea. Yeah.
1: Oh,
0: like, isn't that cool? It's so cute. If you've never seen it, you're new to the area, check it out.
1: It's pretty sweet.
0: It's awesome.

feeling was real. Neither one of us looking for three little words, unless those three words were do not disturb. Checkout was supposed to be noon, but we slept until 3:00.

0: I'm watching the weirdest movie on Netflix. No, it's on Prime. Okay.
1: Okay. What movie?
0: It's with Nicolas Cage. I think it's called Spider Noir or Spider Man Noir. N O I R.
1: Okay.
0: He's Spider Man, but he's Spider Man back in the 40s.
1: Oh.
0: And so it's like, what? So, and he's obviously an older Spider Man. So. I'm like, what is this? When we first started watching, we're going, okay, this is weird. But then we started getting hooked. You know, you start, okay, let's watch one more. Let's watch one more.
1: So is he supposed to be like Spider?
0: There's 8 episodes.
1: So. Oh, I was like, is he supposed to be Spider-Man's grandpa?
0: I don't know. It's just one of those, what? It's different than, you know, the Spider-Man that we've, you know, seen over the last several years.
1: Okay. So, all right.
0: It's one of those kind of things. You know.
1: I'm intrigued. Let me know how it ends up. Being
0: okay,
1: because we're pretty similar in some of the shows.
0: Yeah, it's got us hooked because we keep watching. And we're going, okay, this is not, it's not bad, but it's just, it's like, and Nicolas Cage, he always plays weird stuff anyways, mm-hmm. but he's pretty good in this one. So I was like, okay, what the heck's going on there?
1: Okay,
0: what you gonna do?
1: Remember Face Off?
0: Oh,
1: that was a good one.
0: There you go. Yeah. So, but yeah, the Spider-Man that we know of today is nothing like it at all. It's like, okay.
1: Interesting.
0: It's like a whole different one. So okay. I don't know what's going on there, but there you have it. From 93.7 K Country. That's where we're living from right now.
1: We're here.
0: Yeah, that's right. We're in the studio. So, yeah. In fact, I'm trying something new this morning.
1: What's that?
0: I'll share it with you I'll even share it with you online, about 6:40 this morning.
1: Okay.
0: It's like one of those.
1: Trying something new. Okay.
0: It's kind of weird.
1: I haven't seen anything new in here. That's why I'm intrigued.
0: Yeah, so, well, we'll intrigue it all. In fact, I'll do a little video too.

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1: Share with you.
0: All right.
1: So it's I don't know what I'm going to do with this. So it's just one of those things.
0: Okay, now I'm intrigued.
1: Okay, here we go, yeah.
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5: Partly sunny skies for today with scattered showers and thunderstorms again developing by the afternoon and the evening as high temperatures climb into the lower 90s. Tonight will stay partly cloudy. Low temperatures are in the lower to middle 70s. Much of the same on Wednesday. Partly sunny skies, scattered showers and storms again throughout the afternoon with high temperatures in the lower 90s. We'll keep those lower to middle even 90s through the end of the week. From the TV 20 First Alert Weather Center, I'm meteorologist AJ Williams. On 93.7 K-Country.
6: We have our Mr. Bob and Crystal Quick Poll going on our Facebook fan page. How can you tell it's going to be one of those days? You know, it's going to be one of those days, man. So you can comment there. You can text, too, at 877-937-7883. Josh Rogers. Now, Josh says, just simply waking up. You know, he's got a bunch of laughing faces after that. Little emojis. Linda Weiss, I think I say your name right, Linda. It says, by who you are working with. How can you tell it's going to be one of those days? By who?
4: Well, maybe she's maybe she has different people who, you know, shift changes.
6: Oh, that could
4: you
6: be.
4: You know, like who's on schedule and stuff like that.
6: Ah,
4: I used to have that.
6: Really?
4: That was a true thing, depending on who I was working with. Like, we work together every day.
6: Yeah.
4: But in different, you know, work careers, you don't get to work with the same person every day.
6: Oh, and Juan Santa Maria says, you stub your toe. Oh, buddy, let me tell you, I did that last week. Oh!
4: Especially fixing the bed. Forget it. I'm like, forget it. I'm just going to jump back into bed.
6: Oh! That's when you know it's just really not going to be one of those. It's going to be one of those days where you just know, man. How about y'all?

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0: Hardy and his buddies there in MacArthur from 93.7 K Country. Tuesday, buddy's gone, yay! Mr. Bob and Crystal, quick poll going on our Facebook fan page. You can comment, too, at 877-937-7883. How can you tell if it's going to be one of those days? It just happens. It just does. Now, Kat says when you wake up at 3 a.m. and can't go back to sleep until 5, then you have to get up at 6. I've done stuff like that. Man, I hate that.
1: For us, it's at midnight.
0: Yes,
1: when we
0: wake
1: up at midnight.
0: Different time for us, yeah. But the same thing, you know, basically.
1: Yeah.
0: Ooh, so yeah. And Jill says the toothpaste falls off your toothbrush and makes a big mess on the counter. So it's like, well, do it over the sink, girl.
1: That's when you, right.
0: Yes.
1: Right, like where the water is running, that's usually where we like to put the toothpaste in.
0: And Melissa says, not for me, today is my 50th birthday. Happy birthday, Melissa.
1: Happy
0: there
1: birthday.
0: You go. Wow, 50th. There
1: yeah,
0: you go.
1: It's a big one.
0: It's a big milestone. That's all right. Good for you, girl. 93.7 K Country. Yeah, partly sunny, scattered showers. Highs in the low 90s today. Already warm, humid.
1: Cool.
0: Buddy, time to go to the beach.
1: Let's go.
0: Dirk Bentley all about it.

0: 93.7 K Country. Maybe if you got the day off today, head to the beach. Try to stay cool today. It's going to be warm. Dirk Bentley, somewhere on a beach. 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Your community connection. Health officials has issued a blue-green algae advisory for Lake Bryant.
1: Oh, no, that's not fun.
0: No. So you head now, you go out on Lake Bryant or whatever the case may be. No. Saying, hey, residents and visitors need to avoid contact with the water near the Lake Bryant resort dock after a blue-green algae bloom was detected and water testing began.
1: Sounds like a good day for the beach.
0: Yeah. Head to the beach, not Lake Bryant.
1: Right. You don't have to complain about it. Just go to the beach.
0: Yeah, the complete article's over there. Ashley Brace has got that one at 352today.com. Your community connections.

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1: No, you definitely have to pay attention. 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

0: artist.
1: Mm-hmm.
0: And, of course, we have new artists that are acoustic concerts.
1: Right.
0: And this is one guy, yeah, maybe we should maybe think about maybe having him. Because he really wowed us.
1: Mm-hmm.
0: He and the other guy that was there, too.
1: Mm-hmm.
0: And we're like, going, oh, wow, this is something else. And it's kind of old school. But we want you to give us your feedback. Let us know. You can text us at 877-937-7883. His name is Kenny Whitmire.
1: Yeah. All right. See, I knew there was two of them. I didn't know which artist we were about to play.
0: And he just wowed us. And so did the other artist, too. Okay?
1: Yeah.
0: You know, the other artist was Madden. You know?
1: Mm-hmm.
0: And he was good. And they were like, man, they're having a good time. And they were both here with, I think it was the first time we've had two stop by.
1: And they're magical together, and they had never met each other, sang together.
0: No.
1: Oh.
0: And it was like, oh,
1: y'all
0: it was kind of magical. It was kind of magical, wasn't it?
1: No, it was.
0: And we're all up there and upstairs in our little concert hall, or what do we call it, upstairs. Mm-hmm. And he sang this song, and man, I everybody just got teary-eyed, too.
1: Yeah.
0: I mean, so we all just went, okay, that was really good.
1: Mm-hmm.
0: His name is Kenny Whitmire. And this is his song. It's called I Gave Her the Moon. All he was playing was an acoustic guitar, but here's the full version.
1: She
0: the studio version.
1: Sun.
0: Yeah, that's the one. Oh.

0: That's a new artist by the name of Kenny Whitmire, and I gave her the moon. Yeah, ooh, that's a good one, isn't it?
1: I mean, it's such a good love. I mean, it's like that love song. Like, I was going to give you everything.
0: Yeah.
1: And you just had to go to California, didn't you?
0: That's what that song's all about right there. So, sounds a little like Keith Whitley a little bit, huh?
1: Yes. Yeah. We definitely said that day.
0: Yeah, so, he came here, and the ladies upstairs, and all the guys, too, are all going, oh, wow, that's a good song.
1: Madden.
0: Right?

0: was like, what is that?
1: Yeah, the other dude was like, whoa, what's up with that there? His name is Kenny Whitmire. I think we're going to hear a lot about him in the future.
0: Yeah.
1: And I gave her the moon. Man, so what y'all think of that one? Man, Diane says, OMG, love heart that song.
0: Mm-hmm.
1: Old school like George Strait. It's kind of old school, but that's, hey, everything old is new again.
0: Yeah, 100%.
1: Yeah.
0: That old school vibe is back.
1: And a lot of y'all saying, oh, man, that's good stuff right there.
0: Yeah.
1: Mm-mm-mm. So, yeah, definitely love this. Yeah, that's Elizabeth in Citrus County.
0: It's funny because, like, when you see Kenny, you don't expect this kind of voice to come out of him.
1: Yeah. It's like, whoa.
0: And when it does, it's like, oh, you were hiding that?
1: So, Kenny Whitmire, I gave her the moon. Should we keep playing that? Let us know. 877-937-7883. And, you never know what else is going to come out of that one.
0: Yeah.
1: Whew. Anthony says he nailed that song.
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0: That's the song Luke Combs busted into as soon as he came out on stage at the Riley Arts Center for the free concert for our K-Country listeners. It's like, whoa, buddy. He just ripped into that and everybody's just jumping up and down. It's like...
1: He likes to do that. So let's go back into like the time capsule back here.
0: Here we go.
1: When Luke Combs first, I think you were at the same country radio seminar I was in Nashville.
0: Yep.
1: He came out on stage, did the exact thing, just started singing.
0: Busted right into it.
1: And I think it was that, I don't know if it was that song, but it was a song that he just busted out singing. Into.
0: That's the one that made it for him right there. Mm-hmm. When it rains, it pours.
1: Then that was the
0: one. Yeah, that was it. Yeah.
1: Yeah, did the same thing.
0: It's a stunt. Is that what it is?
1: Yeah.
0: Yeah, he came out on stage. We fist bumped, and then bam, he went into that one. It's like, that was it.
1: How right cool.
0: There. It was cool. It was fun. Partly sunny. Chance of showers today, high in the low 90s. Debbie said something to me the other day. She went, Bob, you don't take anything to work, you know, to eat.
1: You don't.
0: I said, I have something in the morning, some breakfast.
1: Yeah, but you need snacks. You need, like, you know, some protein.
0: That's what she said. Yeah, she said, take

0: something, you know, do something. Well, once in a while, I'll take a, bring in an apple.
1: I have a whole snack drawer.
0: I know you do.
1: Well,
0: and Lewis raids it all the time.
1: Yeah.
0: But he has replenished
1: it. He has replenished
0: it. Way to go, Lewis.
1: I'll give him that. And he replenished it with some good healthy snacks.
0: Oh, wait, Lewis, way to go, buddy.
1: Oh, you know what? We've got some waffle fries.
0: Waffle fries?
1: They're waffle fries. They're chips. And it actually tastes like chicken and waffles.
0: Just say wilted waffle fries from Chick-fil-A.
1: Yeah.
0: Yeah, they're real soggy.
1: From last week, just sitting in my drawer.
0: From last week, yeah. Let's get those, okay.
1: No, they're protein chips that are chicken and waffles.
0: Oh, I didn't know. Oh, wow. Okay.
1: Yeah.
0: So she went and she said, you know, hey, why don't you take in some, like, yogurt? I went, well, you know, okay, well, like, plain yogurt is like, it's like chalk.
1: Oh, no, you got to get, like, the flavored ones or the ones that have, like, nuts or something.
0: Well, she said, here, try this one. It's, I think it was Chobani, you know.
1: Chobani's the best.
0: Okay, so I got that. She said, here, this one has no sugar in it, okay, and it's vanilla flavored. I went, all right, so I brought that in today. So that's a video that I've got going on right now.
1: Yeah, but did she get you the one that has a little snack pack on the side with the little, like, peanuts or chocolate?
0: No. She just got me just the round thing. That was it. You open it up, eat it, and then go, okay, I don't know if I like. I don't know. I haven't tasted it yet. So yeah. I'll have it after the show.
1: It sounds like you're not. She robbed you of, like, that goodness in the little cup. She did.
0: She goes, yeah. You need to eat something, she says. Okay. Well,
1: but that was, you do, though.
0: Because what I do, I'll go home and then I'll eat something large, you know, some, you know, maybe too much.
1: And then you binge eat.
0: Yeah.
1: Yes.
0: But just one, you know, just sitting down once, I don't get up and start eating again after that. You know, it's just not trying to justify it. What the
1: heck? It doesn't equal.
0: Here's Hudson Westbrook and Painted You Pretty from 93.7 K Country.

0: Hudson Westbrook, he's going to be in town, right? At
1: yeah.
0: Florida Horse Park.
1: Yep. He's opening up for Blake Shelton on the 29th.
0: That's going to be good. Yeah, with Rock the Country Part 2.
1: Mm-hmm.
0: Second day of that one. So, yep. Coming up just a couple of minutes, we got Crystal's Corner. What you working on the corner?
1: Well, I don't believe anyone saw this coming, and I'm not sure we're going to fully believe it just yet.
0: Okay.
1: Yeah, we'll find out. Big news.
0: Okay, we'll find out. Oh, big news from 93.7 K Country.

0: look, moving on.
1: Josh Ross, 93.7 Kick Country. Hate How You Look, his latest. Partly sunny today. Chance of showers. Highs in the low 90s now. We keep getting, you know, pitched by a lot of the venues and, of course, record labels themselves on concert tickets.
2: Mm-hmm.
1: You know, hey, you want to give these away? Well, yeah, sure. And we get them for free, and we give them to you for free.
2: Right.
1: And that's what's going to happen on our app, our K-Country app. So you need to have that downloaded from the App Store. Push notifications on.
2: Right, because sometimes we do get them last minute, and yep. we're like, okay, running to figure out where we're going to give them away.
1: Right.
2: So download the app, push notifications, turn on. Never know when you're going to be going to the next hottest show.
1: And all of a sudden, boom, you go, oh, there it is. So come on, do it. And let us know what's going on in your world. A lot of vacations going on. Let us know what's happening with Open Mic.
2: Mm-hmm. Where you're going, what you're doing.
1: Yeah, 60 seconds to record it. You don't have to use all 60 seconds, but if you choose, you can.
2: Mm-hmm.
1: You know, go for it. So I want to know what's going on in your world. 93.7 K Country. 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
2: Wedding rumors. So we were talking about Taylor Swift and Travis Kelce possibly getting married at Madison Square Garden.
0: Right.
2: Well, supposedly now they're thinking about a real small ceremony. Oh. So Madison Square Garden may be too large for their plans. At this point, I think people are just making stuff up.
0: They're getting
2: married here. They're getting married there. What did you hear also that at the they had some seats that were auctioned off?
0: At the Cleveland Cavaliers game, yeah. You know, when they were there. And they're going to auction off some seats that they sat in. I'm like, oh.
2: Look, I don't even know if I'm getting the legit seats and I'm giving you my money. Forget about it.
0: For real,
2: it.
0: Yeah.
2: I'll buy a cheeseburger. So Ashley McBride, you know, Father's Day is around the corner. It's on Sunday.
0: Yep.
2: Talks about her grandfather and what he taught her.
3: My grandfather taught me to whittle at a really young age. They gave me a pocket knife. I don't know. I guess in Arkansas it's safe to do that. But they gave me a pocket knife, and Papa taught me to whittle pretty quickly.
0: Oh, wow. How about that?
2: That's why you don't mess with Ashley McBride at all. You just don't.
0: It's like,
2: she's
0: I know how to whittle. Get out of the way.
2: I know. Yeah. So sad news. And in fact, Mr. Bob broke the news to me because I hadn't even seen it. I was just living in my own little bubble.
0: Oh.
2: Y'all, Jelly Roll has filed for a divorce from his wife, Money XO.
0: Wow.
2: Evidently, this happened in May. The couple were, you know, obviously wed in 2016, but they're saying that it is a mutual decision and they would like to keep this private.
0: I never thought that was going to happen right there.
2: I didn't think it was either. It just goes to show you never really know what's happening in a household, no matter how happy they look on social media.
0: Yeah, isn't that something?
2: Yeah.
0: Wow.
2: Yeah, it's definitely going to be a wild one to watch and to see how things start to unravel. Hopefully people respect their privacy, but I don't think that's going to happen.
0: Golly, man, big news.
2: Yeah, very big. For all the news from Nashville and more, go to 93.7kcountry.com.
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0: past Nate Smith. Thanks for what you didn't break. On a Tuesday, Monday's gone. Yay, that's good news.
1: Yeah, I don't know. Today's like Mondays, so.
0: Really? Okay.
1: Yeah, I mean, we have meetings, we have stuff. Mondays are my slower days of the week.
0: I wonder if everybody does that. You know, they have meetings on Tuesday. Monday's just like, okay, you're back from the weekend. Let's not do too much. Although I was busy yesterday. I was doing a lot of stuff.
1: Yeah, I wasn't.
0: After the show.
1: Yesterday.
0: Yeah. Because a lot of people are like, oh, you get off at 10 o'clock, you go home, right? Oh, yeah, no. We wear other hats here.
1: I sent a lot of emails.
0: You did? Okay, well, yeah, I was doing a bunch of, you know, production, as they call it in the business, putting stuff together, you know, our 250 salutes and all that.
1: Oh, yeah.
0: We got a bunch of our community leaders together, too, which is kind of cool, and they want to, you know, salute their area, and that's cool. So put those together. So a bunch of other stuff, too. So anyways, partly sunny today, high in the low 90s, maybe a shower or two. I don't know. But this is something a lot of people do. A new survey came out that said that more than half of parents of 18 to 25-year-olds track their adult children's locations using smartphone apps, you know, like AirTags, you know, and all that kind of stuff.
1: You know, I think about it, like when I was in that age range, I would have been mortified if my mother knew where I was at.
0: Oh, really?
1: Oh, yeah. Come on. You know, I was in places I probably shouldn't have been.
0: Yeah.
1: Let's just be real. Let's be real.
0: Same. Yeah. I understand that. But in fact, Nathan, our nephew, and our great nephew, Mason, they air tag each other. You know, they know where each other, you know, where they're at, and they have no problem with it.
1: I turned on my mom's notification when I lived up in Pennsylvania for a little bit, because you never know, right? My mom.

0: mom is literally all I have. My mother, I was living in Pennsylvania. She was lost at the Tampa airport, believe it or not.
1: Oh, boy.
0: She's gone there plenty of times. Ain't the first time she went there.
1: Uh-oh.
0: She calls me and says, I know you have that thing. You always know when I'm at Lowe's. I need you to get me out of here and get me to the gates so I can pick up my cousin.
1: What, you always bust her when she was at Lowe's?
0: Oh, 100%. Spending money she don't need to be spending.
1: Ah,
0: of course.
1: Yeah.
0: And sure enough, here I was in bed, getting her out of the Tampa airport to get her to the gate.
1: From Pennsylvania.
0: From Pennsylvania.
1: Well, there. Well, that's
0: you
1: all.
0: You never know.
1: See,
0: it could help.
1: Yeah. Mm-hmm. So, yeah, how about y'all? Do you actually know someone or maybe in your own family who tracks somebody with a GPS or other tracking device like an AirTag? If so, you know, who are they tracking and why? What was going on?
0: I think nowadays it's actually good. Have your best friend even have the location if
1: sure.
0: you don't want your parents to have it.
1: Well, that too.
0: And you're that age.
1: Where? Yeah, anymore.
0: Yeah.
1: It's all about protection.
0: Oh, yeah.
1: Yeah, so, yeah, love to hear from you. You can text or call 877-937-7883. You got anything in texting there, Crystal?
0: Yeah, so Barbara in Dunellen says, all of my adult kids actually have me on Life 360. That's right. They don't want you to go anywhere you shouldn't be going, Barbara.
1: That's right.
0: Like, well, at the Lowe's, like,
1: yeah.
0: Maria.
1: Yes. Yeah. So how about Jackson from Ocala. How about you, dude?
2: This was a few exes ago. This was back in like 2023, I'd say.
1: Yeah.
2: I already used to have pretty bad trust issues, and she used to do things that would kind of give me red flags. So I was like, all right, let's download Life 360.
1: Okay.
2: And I could see her location and she could see mine. And I used to just get on there and like check it all the time. And if she was somewhere I didn't know where she was, I'd message her. I'd be like, hey, what are you doing? Like, where are you at?
0: That's a red flag relationship, girlfriend. Do not download Excellent. The app. And know where your exits are.
1: Yes.
0: And just exit.
1: There you go. Good advice.
0: Yeah, your trust issues are not my problem, buddy.
1: Yeah, that's right. Exactly.
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0: Hot and humid for your Tuesday. We'll see a nice mix of sun and clouds early on with scattered showers and thunderstorms developing throughout the afternoon. High temperatures reaching the lower 90s. Tonight, skies are staying partly cloudy as lows drop into the lower to middle 70s. Much of the same on Wednesday. Mix of sun and clouds, scattered showers and storms developing by the afternoon and the evening with highs in the lower 90s. From the TV20 First Alert Weather Center, I'm meteorologist AJ Willey on 93.7 K Country.
1: So yeah, this new survey came out revealing that more than half of parents of 18 to 25 year olds track their adult children's locations using smartphone apps. So, yeah, you know, well, our own family does it. So you're smiling away over there. What's
2: going on? I'm laughing because all these text messages, y'all's kids are stalkers.
1: Yeah, is that it? So we were wondering, do you know someone who has actually tracked somebody with a GPS or other tracking device like an AirTag? Now, what are you laughing at over there?
2: Is it Ashlyn from Beverly Hills says, my 13-year-old daughter tracks my location so she can see if I'm going past a gas station to stop for a drink. If I tell her no, she'll say there's a Walgreens right up ahead. You can go ahead and stop at the Walgreens.
1: Oh, no, wow.
2: Like, when I don't want her to track me, I turn off my iPhone and I use my Android. She's only 13. Be careful.
1: Yeah.
2: It's going to get worse. I do it to Maria from a different state.
1: Oh, you did? Oh.

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0: finally got our number one song on the Media Base country charts after getting number one on Billboard last week. So she's got number one songs on both. So there you go.
1: So with deserved.
0: Ella Langley, 93.7 K Country, today's best country. You live it, we play it. That's how it's done. Highs in the low 90s today, maybe scattered showers. I don't know.
1: It's Florida. It's summer, close-ish.
0: Yeah, more than half of parents of 18 to 25-year-olds track their adult children's locations using smartphone apps.
1: And adult children are tracking their parents.
0: Yeah, they are. Mm-hmm. And you can text or you can call 877-937-7883. And man, y'all just started texting like crazy. This is a lot of y'all do this.
1: Yeah.
0: Which is all right.
1: It's good to know that a lot of people are tracking people they love, though.
0: We do it in our family. Yeah.
1: Oh, yeah. 100%.
0: Yeah, so what do we got over in Texas?
1: Cynthia in Inverness says, you know, once I was on the phone with my sister, I used the excuse, all right, I just pulled into the house, you know, just to get off the phone. We've all used that before.
0: Sure. Yep.
1: She has my location and she called me out for lying.
0: Oh.
1: You got to be careful who has you tagged when you're about to tell this tall tale that you're home and you really just want to listen to music.
0: You go, yeah, you got the air tag. No, you're not.
1: Yeah.
0: Whoopsie.
1: Just say, you know what? I don't want to talk to you right now.
0: That's right. And Michelle from Lecanto now, what's your story?
2: My daughter was having a couple of friends spend the night and I go to bed because I have to be able to trust that they're not going to do anything stupid.
0: Okay.
2: And her mom calls, one of her friends' moms calls me the next day and she was like, are you aware that they were out walking around?
0: Uh-oh.
2: No. Well, I tracked my daughter's phone. And they were not at your house. They were out by the park.
0: Ooh.
2: And I'm just letting you know that my daughter will no longer be allowed at your house.
0: Oh.
2: I'm like, okay, that's fine.
0: Okay, go.
1: Yeah, I mean, kids are going to be kids.
0: Yeah.
1: Mom had to go to sleep.
0: Yeah, and they snuck out. Okay.
3: All of my roots. I showed up in boots and ruined your blind tie affair.

0: Garth Brooks, back in the day right there, Friends in Low Places. We don't forget those songs. We play those in today's Best Country You Live It, We Play It. Partly sunny today. Chance of showers high in the low 90s. You have been warned. 352today.com, your community connections. You want some hard news? They got hard news. You want it, man. You want some safety news? They got some safety news, too.
1: What about events? They have those.
0: They got a bunch of those things. Mm-hmm. Oh, yeah. They got deals going on. You know, got links to the ncfldeals.com. That's pretty cool, too. All about our community. That's why That's why it's called Your Community Connection, because there's so much going on in the equine industry, health and wellness as well. Hurricane Weather Center's there, too.
1: Oh, we're in the season, if you didn't know.
0: Mm-hmm. Well, you got that. 352's local expert is there, too. I didn't know that. Oh. Wow. Things we learn on a Tuesday in June, late June now.
1: Mid-June, right? Is it mid-June or is it mid-June?
0: So is it mid-June? The 16th, is that still mid-June or is that slipping into late June? Late June is what? After the 20th?
1: I'd say, right? Okay. When we're starting to say the 20s.
0: 20s, then we're in late June. Okay, all right. There you have it.
1: I don't know. We might have just made that whole thing up.
0: But totally defined, I think.
1: Yeah.
0: But check it out at 352today.com. 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
6: 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What was going on at the Walmart in the Villages with this person skip scanning? What? Not good. Coming up here, just a couple minutes. Here's Jelly.

0: I just want to pass this along to everybody here at 93.7 K Country. Just in case you try to do this, you get busted for it, you know, especially at Walmart. If you're trying to go through the self-scanning, you know, lane, and you pay for some stuff, but you don't pay for some of the other stuff because you kind of skip scan, they're going to bust you on that, okay? Just saying.
1: How do people do that without feeling some kind of way? I mean, I even think that I forgot to scan something and I go in complete panic.
0: Well, Sherry Ann Cohen, she's 72 years young. She did it in Walmart, allegedly. So, in the Sarasota Plaza in the Villages. Yeah, she was arrested a little bit on Sunday afternoon after a loss prevention officer spotted her at the store's self-checkout aisle. Mm-hmm. Okay. And according to the arrest report, Sumter County Sheriff's Office, Ms. Cohen stacked a ribeye steak valued at $38.74 on top of the other steaks, purposely scanning only the bottom one. Girl!
1: It was probably the cheaper one. You know, them steaks, though, Mr. Bob, you've been looking at them, too. You can't afford them, she said.
0: I can't afford it, no.
1: She said, I'm going to get four, but I'm going to pay for two. It's a BOGO.
0: So it's just, no, you can't do that kind of, well, furthermore, she selected a quantity of two lemons on the screen instead of the three she actually had, also pretending to scan a bottle of Tide laundry detergent and a 32-pack of Aquafina water. So, allegedly. So, I just want to throw the allegedly word in there. So, until.
1: I mean, I know times are hard. I just don't know if I would have gone with the steak. Maybe I would have gone with the ramen noodles.
0: Yeah, well, or nothing. Or just, you know, go with the ramen noodles. Those are cheap. Yeah. Like, and you can
1: let's make it not.
0: You
1: a
0: can
1: felony.
0: Spruce them up, too, you know.
1: You can.
0: Oh, yes, you can.
1: I have done that, and it's so good.
0: Yeah.
1: That's sad, though. It's sad that she's 72 and.
0: So she
1: is in jail now.
0: Well, she, you know, she's actually a native of Brooklyn, New York.
1: Mm-hmm.
0: No prior theft convictions. I don't know. So
1: I think she just couldn't afford it and really wanted steak. You know, think about it. Rent's real expensive in New York. Everyone keeps moving down here and jacking up our prices because of it.
0: And the beef is expensive too. That's why she's going for the ribeyes. Let me stack these up on top. Here we go.
1: No.
0: Doesn't it scan them all? No.
1: No. No, ma'am. Not today.
0: No. So, yeah, no skip scanning. Okay, can't do that. You'll get busted. It happens.

0: country am I in?
1: It doesn't matter. It's 5 o'clock somewhere.
0: It's always on 5 in Margaritaville, come to think of it.
1: I heard that.
0: You've been there, haven't you?
1: Yes, sir.
0: I've seen your boat there.

0: somewhere.
1: I'm ready. Crank it up.
0: Let's get out of here.
1: I'm gone.
2: Horse Fever. Catch it right here in the horse capital of the world, Ocala. Today's best country. You live it. We play it. 93.7 K Country.

0: don't give that boy a piano, okay? He'll just knock it over on stage. Yeah, he's a working man. Come on, Morgan Wallen. So he just got, you know, got upset with inanimate objects, I guess.
1: Yeah,
0: so.
1: And his friends are just a little concerned. They know that no one got hurt in the process of him dropping that piano. No one's saying that.
0: Right.
1: What his friends are saying is that, hey, there's a problem. Your anger problem is starting to surface again.
0: Kind of manifest itself again. It's like, okay,
1: right. If you remember,
0: yeah.
1: And someone's going to say, why does she keep bringing it up? He threw a chair off a roof and it almost hit a cop.
0: I almost hit two of them.
1: Extra facts.
0: Almost hit two of them down below.
1: Right.
0: It's like,
1: there's a little anger things that are manifest every once in a while within him.
0: So the piano wasn't working, and they said, instead of going, hey, oh, this is not working, and then, you know, ad lib or whatever, and knocked it over, walked away, going, there you go. There you go. That piano won't do that again to me.
1: Right.
0: Like,
1: right.
0: Okay, what's going on
1: now
0: there, buddy?
1: Everyone's looking at you.
0: Yeah, going, what was that all about? Okay, well, I guess it happens. And it did.
1: Listen, sometimes I have to call my therapist twice a week, too.
0: You do. In case you're thinking about pushing over a piano somewhere?
1: No. It doesn't get that way. It's more of just like, I got to let this off my chest.
0: That's it.
1: Before that happens.
0: Well, let me tell you, this is really a waste of money.
2: What a waste of time and money.
3: They certainly were a waste of money.
4: This is a waste of money.
5: It's a total waste of money.
6: That's a waste of money.
7: It's a waste of money.
8: It's a waste of money.
9: It's a total waste of money.
10: I'll prove to you you're wasting your money.
0: You know, you got the World Cup going on all over the place, and some of the stadium venues are just charging outrageous prices.
1: That's with everything anymore.
0: Oh, this is crazy. You know, well, you go to any of the stadiums around here.
1: Yeah.
0: You go to, you go to St. Petersburg.
1: Yep.
0: You see a game, a little baseball game, the Rays. Oh, man, what's that stuff cost?
1: Mm-hmm.
0: But this is a World Cup stadium venues are selling bottled water for $8.25.
1: Bottled water?
0: Bottled water. And beer prices remain sky high with a 16-ounce draft at $18.50 and non-alcoholic beer at $16.95. I'm like, ooh. Some stadiums are charging $16 for nachos, $16.75 for French fries. For French fries?
1: All it is some potatoes.
0: And one venue is charging $23 for chicken nuggets.
1: Just the nuggets? It ain't even coming with fries?
0: No, nothing out. Just nuggets. $23. Is that crazy or what? Isn't that nuts?
1: Nah. My home, I mean, you just turn it into a paradise. Huh? I'm never going to leave.
0: Yeah, no doubt.
1: It's cheaper.
0: Yeah, come on. Yes, it is, yeah.
11: 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The Mr. Bob Morning Show. Bob brings the music. Crystal brings the sass.
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7: We have an app.
8: Yeah, we know that.
7: And you know this by now. Hopefully you do.
8: Hopefully you have it downloaded.
7: And we'll have a fistful of concert tickets that we don't want to keep in our fist.
8: Right. The more you download it, the less we'll have to talk about it.
7: This is, see?
8: Right?
7: Yeah.
8: Is there a number? I don't know.
7: Because we'll get special dispensation from way up above. Michigan will be calling going, hey, okay, yep, you can stop talking about it now.
8: You can stop now.
7: Okay.
8: We have enough people that downloaded it.
7: So if we don't do it every hour, fined. We get fined.
8: Fined?
7: No.
8: How much am I paying?
7: I'm lying. So anyways, we have the fistful that we want to get out of our fist and into your fist. Okay?
8: The tickets.
7: Concert tickets. Yes, mm-hmm. Absolutely.
8: There's a lot of them. And the summer still, it hasn't even officially kicked off yet.
7: And we're going to be giving them away on our K-Country app. And you're like, so you got to have your push notifications on. Mm-hmm. And just make sure. We're not going to spam you. We don't do that.
8: Right. We don't have time.
7: We don't have time, neither do you. So why would we do that?
8: Mm-hmm.
7: So we just want to, when something really is popping, that's when we do it.
8: Mm-hmm.
7: And you go, oh, okay.
8: Is that what they say?
7: They do. They go, oh, okay. Just like that.
8: Just like that.
7: Yeah, it does. It's a sound that pops up on your phone. It goes, oh, okay. It does.
8: So can you imagine?
7: It's all good. So, and of course, open mic is there for you to, say, oh, okay, on that too if you want.
8: Right. Then you really can have it on there for all the time.
7: Absolutely.
8: Bob up.
7: Let us know what's going on. That's what it's all about right here. 93.7 K-Country. Simple.
8: Mm-hmm.
7: It's Dirk Bentley. Am I the only one? Maybe.

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0: 93.7 K Country, Parker McCollum. You know, we're living dangerously now. We got a TikTok account here for the station.
1: Great. Yeah.
0: Yeah. So look out. We're going to be singing on there and all kinds of stuff.
1: Oh, I'm not singing on there.
0: Okay.
1: No, I already make a fool out of myself enough and embrace it. I'm just going to sit and watch what happens.
0: Well, is that it?
1: Okay. Yeah.
0: Yeah. Well. So yeah, speaking of TikTok, a TikTok mom recently went viral after sharing the mom lie, finger quotes, mom lie that she told her young daughters to ensure that they didn't run away while shopping at Walmart.
1: Okay.
0: You want to hear what she had to say?
1: I'm sure I've heard it as a kid.
0: Well, she says that they'll, you know, when they're at Walmart, you know, the mannequins that you see there, that if they run away from her, they'll turn into mannequins.
1: Stop.
0: Here, check this out.
2: So you guys know how I always tell you that you need to stay with me in the store and no running away? You know why? You see what those are?
3: Yeah.
2: Those mannequins? You see that mannequin right there, Lainey? Yeah. That was a kid that ran away from their mom. And now they're stuck in the store forever. And they turn into mannequins.
0: Oh, gosh.
2: Yep.
3: And those kids. And those.
2: Do you want to become a mannequin and be stuck at Walmart forever?
3: His shoe fell off. And that guy?
2: Yeah.
3: And that guy?
2: He ran away from his wife.
0: Oh, you.
1: That's where we learned how to lie, our parents. So parents, when your kid lies to you, remember where they heard the first lie from.
0: Yeah,
1: so your lips.
0: Turn into a mannequin. So what funny or weird white lies have you told your children? And what were you trying to cover up? Did they believe you? We'd love to hear from you. 877-937-7883. You can call or you can text. You can turn into mannequins.
1: Wow. Wild.
0: Here's Warren Zeiders, Pretty Little Poison.

0: Hey, just remember, if you run away from me and we're in Walmart, and I can't find you, you're going to turn into a mannequin. Okay, that's what that one woman on TikTok actually shared it with the world. She tells her children that. Mm-hmm. It's like, oh, okay.
1: That's why someone's grown child is running around here, Lana, his wife, cheating because he learned to lie from your lips.
0: 93.7 K Country. So we're wondering, so what funny or weird white lies have you told your children? And what were you trying to cover up? Did they believe you? I don't know. So you can call, text 877-937-7883. Crystal, what do we got in texting?
1: We've got one that says, used to tell my girls that chocolate milk came from brown cows.
0: Oh, there you go.
1: Chocolate milk. Yeah, I always did wonder how we got the chocolate in the milk because I didn't watch it.
0: It's brown cows.
1: Mm-hmm.
0: So, we have Linda from Citrus Springs. Now, what's your story?
2: All right, I got a good mom lie for you.
0: Okay.
2: Car doesn't work if your seatbelt isn't on.
0: What?
2: My son, when he was younger, would try to undo his seatbelt as we were rolling down the road, and I told him, the car just stopped. And he buckled up, and that was that. Uh-oh. It stuck with him until he was about 12.
0: And then?
2: It took him some time, but him and his buddy were like, I bet it will still run. And then they unhooked their seatbelts, and sure enough, I didn't catch him that time, and that's what he learned.
0: Yeah, that's what happens right there. Busted.
1: That's when he learns, my mother lies. I could lie, too.
0: Yeah, how about y'all? Any white lies out there? The seatbelt one, that's a pretty good one.
1: I mean, it is. I get you got to do what you got to do, but
0: yeah,
1: I don't know. Maybe lying isn't the smartest way.
0: We'd love to hear from you from Cake Country.
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3: K-Country's forecast from the WCJB TV20 First Alert Weather Center.
4: Partly sunny skies for today with scattered showers and thunderstorms again developing by the afternoon and the evening as high temperatures climb into the lower 90s. Tonight will stay partly cloudy. Low temperatures are in the lower to middle 70s. Much of the same on Wednesday. Partly sunny skies, scattered showers and storms again throughout the afternoon with high temperatures in the lower 90s. We'll keep those lower to middle even 90s through the end of the week. From the TV20 First Alert Weather Center, I'm meteorologist AJ Willie. 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
5: You know, I saw something yesterday. I went, whoa, Chevy's next Camaro may be a four-door V8. You know, it's always been two doors.
3: Yeah.
5: I'm like, oh. Now, GM hasn't confirmed it yet, but I'm like going, wow.
3: Yeah, I mean, they're nice, but there's no room. Right? There's no need for it. I don't need it.
5: That's right.
3: Even if it's a four-door, there's still no room.
5: There's still no room, no. Yeah. In the back seat, what?
3: On back seat.
5: Yeah, come on now. What's going on there? So just leave it alone. Leave it alone. It's all good. Yes. Chevy, come on. GM, it's all right. Huh?

We've got 100,000 watts of Sirius power so you can hear us from the Atlantic to the Gulf and from the Georgia border to Disney World. 93.7 K Country.

0: 93.7 K Country. Jason Aldean's latest and Don't Tell on Me. Partly sunny. Yeah. She has the showers. Not yet. Maybe this afternoon.
1: Uh-huh.
0: A high in the low 90s. Not yet. This afternoon. Okay. How are we doing on the roads? Everything's fine.
1: Everything has been fine today. Yeah. I think people have left on vacation.
0: Yeah.
1: They're sleeping in. I don't know. FHP might be on vacation. Yeah. I don't know.
0: Everybody left town. That's what's going on right there. So, this woman actually told her daughters, her young daughters, while they're in Walmart, that if they run away from her, if they leave her and she can't find them, that they're going to turn into mannequins.
1: It's like a kind of a mom lie, a white lie, I guess.
0: Uh-huh. I don't know. So we were wondering, what funny or weird white lies have you told your children? And what were you trying to cover up? Did they believe you? You're covering up something? I don't know. You can text or call 877-937-7883. What do we got texting there, Crystal?
1: Sean from Palaca is putting the old dad joke.
0: Okay, here comes.
1: He said about 15 years ago, he cut the tip of his pointer finger. And now, whenever a kid's picking their nose, he'll say, don't do that, because if you knock too much, the boogeyman is going to take the tip of your finger. Sean here with the dad jokes all day.
0: There you go, yeah. And Katie from the Villages now. Go ahead. What's your story?
2: When our kids were younger, we had four of them.
0: Okay.
2: And we would sometimes go out at night, and they would see the McDonald's sign lit up, and they would want us to stop at McDonald's. So we would tell them that when the sign was lit up, that meant that they were closed.
0: That they were closed. Nice. Mom.
1: That one someone might believe for a little while.
0: Oh, there you go. The light's on. Yeah, they're closed. Don't worry about that.
1: Wow.
0: Mom.
1: Wow.
0: Oh, that's a good one, though. I like that one.
1: Yeah, I mean, that's pretty funny.
0: They're closed. Here's Parmalee.
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0: 93.7 K Country, Parmalee, and Take My Name. How about that? You know, we got an app, of course. 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Download it today. Let us know what's going on in your world. Open mic.
1: Yeah, let us know what vacations you're doing.
0: Sure.
1: I mean, even let us know about the drama, you know? Maybe
0: yeah.
1: kids are still playing sports. Well, yeah. Tell us about that, Mom, who's
0: and
1: yelling.
0: Tell us about those white lies you told the kids, too.
1: I mean, there's a lot. There's a slew of them.
0: Absolutely right. Mm-mm-mm. Well, Wendy's has hired its new chief tasting officer.
1: It wasn't me.
0: No, it was Amber Luster. Amber Luster won the job as part of a contest and will now receive, check this out, you know, a salary, $100,000 a year.
1: I don't know why I didn't apply to this.
0: Her job includes promoting the restaurant and giving her opinion on current and new food items.
1: I give my opinion like people ask me for my opinion.
0: That's right. So, yeah, like, wow. So she says, quote, as a lifelong fan of the Son of Baconator combo with nuggets, honey mustard, and a Frosty, of course, I'm thrilled to dive into my new role with this iconic brand.
1: Some people have all the luck.
0: $100,000?
1: Right. Just to give your opinion?
0: Ooh, yeah. Mm.
1: I'm going to need to speak to whoever hired me.
0: Now, it's been, it's been a while since I've been to Wendy's, but go to the one over here on Silver Springs.
1: Mm-hmm.
0: Gone to that one. Now, once in a while, I get crazy.
1: Oh.
0: And I get a double cheeseburger there. And those are way larger than McDonald's.
1: They're, they're but huge. I also like their bacon, their junior bacon cheeseburgers.
0: Oh.
1: I don't need anything.
0: I've been having one of those.
1: It's pretty good.
0: I've gone to the one in Bellevue, too. Also, as much as I say I haven't gone to these, I've gone to that one. That's up on the hill.
1: Dunellen has
0: you have
1: one.
0: To drive up a, you have to drive up a driveway to get to the Wendy's up there.
1: Oh, yeah?
0: Yeah. You've never seen that on mm-mm. 441?
1: I will travel, but my traveling is like far, far away. Okay. I don't, like, if it's a local food place and I know I can get it in Dunellen, I'm just going to get it in Dunellen.
0: Okay. That's all right. Well, yeah, this one, you don't drive that way.
1: Yeah, know? No, I don't.
0: You don't live that way.
1: Mm-mm.
0: So, I don't either, but whenever I'm down in Bellevue, and yeah.
1: You go on the Walmart tours.
0: It's kind of up on a hill, you know, and what it is, you're driving up to get to Wendy's. You drive up a little, it's not a hill, but it's like Wendy's on the hill. I don't know what it is.
1: Which is wild being in Florida.
0: I guess, yeah. Well, yeah. So you have to drive up to the Wendy's, not drive right in. You got to drive, okay.
1: Put it in 4x4?
0: Yeah, you got to make that noise too. Mm-hmm. Get up there.
1: Otherwise,
0: you get up there,
1: make
0: you're
1: it.
0: Out of breath and all that kind of stuff, especially if you're walking it. Yeah, it's one of those things. What are you going to do?
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0: 93.7 K-Country, Ken and Chesney, living in fast forward. Got some partly sunny conditions today. Maybe a chance of an afternoon shower, two or three or four. And a high in the low 90s. Man, what was going on? Palm Beach scam happening big time.
1: He's not really blind. He's a scam artist.
2: Sounds like a scam.
3: Scam artist waltzing into people's rooms.
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5: Scam artist.
6: It's a scam.
7: It's a scam.
8: You're scamming him?
9: What is your scam?
10: This whole scamming thing is getting kind of dangerous.
11: Con man. Con artist.
0: You know, it happens so much with these scams anymore.
12: Oh, it's every single day. Ooh. They call me trying to get my money.
0: Oh, same here. It's like, oh, man, come on now. The Palm Beach police, they're saying, man, there's a new scam involving the Palm Beach police. And this happens. This happened here in Ocala, too.
12: Hmm.
0: And it'll happen ever so often. It's trending again. Scammers are calling unsuspecting people. That's us. And impersonating police officers.
12: Oh, yeah.
0: They're demanding payment for fake crimes. And the scammers actually tell the callers they will be arrested if the fine is not paid right away.
12: I say, come get me.
0: Well,
12: I mean, seriously, if you're a cop and you say I owe something, come get me.
0: And the real police say we should just hang up. Just end the call. Done. The police are going to call and tell you that.
12: They're going to come and get you at your place of work.
0: Yes, they will.
12: At your home. They'll pull you over.
0: They're not going to call you.
12: I mean, have you not seen movies?
0: We're going to call you and tell you, you know, hey.
12: Yeah,
0: you got this crime against you, so you better pay up.
12: And if you do owe a fine for whatever the reason might be, you'll actually get something in the mail. What? If it's not like, you know.
0: Yeah, like a parking ticket or something like that, or whatever.
12: Yeah,
0: I don't know.
12: If they're not trying to arrest you for something dumb you did, they'll just send you something in the mail.
0: Or like a red light violation. Yeah, like in Orlando.
12: Yeah, I've had those come right through the mail.
0: Oh, yeah, they do.
12: Oh, yeah.
0: You go, whoops.
12: I'm like, whoop, guess that camera was working.
0: That's right. So watch out for the scam artists. Randy Houser's got to do it. Back in the bottle, 93.7 K Country. Woo.

0: 93.7 K Country, Clay Walker, and then what? You know, gosh, you got AI everywhere. Artificial intelligence. You got ChatGPT, you got that. Of course, so many...
1: There's Claude, too.
0: Yeah, right. Yeah, there's Grok, and there's a bunch of them, too. Yeah. It's like, whoa, okay. And it's getting more and more just about every day. Every week, you see something new. And, of course, a lot of these AIs actually can replicate your own voice.
1: Mm-hmm.
0: And it's like, wow, okay. And speaking of that, Lionel Richie recently filed papers to trademark the sound of his voice to stop AI from copying it. I'm like, you know, it was a couple of years ago, I looked into that just to see, you know, you could you copyright your voice?
1: Mm-hmm. Yeah, you could.
0: And said, well, a couple of years ago, you couldn't. So they must have changed these laws.
1: Mm-hmm.
0: What, because of AI?
1: Well, AI is a tool to be utilized for things that we need. What's happening in today's society of boredom, maybe we should get more hobbies, people who don't necessarily...

0: really need AI for anything, or just using it to create little cutesy stuff for social media.
1: Yeah.
0: And really, you're the problem.
1: Yes, exactly.
0: You're the problem with AI, that's actually.
1: That's what's happening there. I only created one thing using you and me and Jimmy and everything else. I just did it once to see what it could do. And it's weird. It misspells things and everything in the background and all that. So it's like, it's just one of those, oh, that's cute.
0: But we're also in the industry that utilizes AI for certain, you know, for other aspects.
1: Absolutely.
0: So I wouldn't have considered that. I'm talking about, you know, people who maybe work from home, don't work at all.
1: Mm-hmm.
0: And you're, come on now.
1: Well,
0: you're taking that energy that us people who actually needed for work, you know.
1: Well, some radio stations, not ours, and not Wind FM.
0: Right, we're here live and
1: actually
0: live.
1: Use AI voices.
0: Oh, yeah. Oh, yeah. That's been,
1: AI voices.
0: I remember the first voice was tested. They actually fired that voice and hired the real girl back.
1: Oh, is that what happened?
0: It's a whole thing, yeah.
1: Okay.
0: I think it was like Ashley or something like that.
1: But now they've perfected these AI voices to a point where you can tell, but you can't tell, you know, but they can't talk about local things and all that like we do.
0: Yeah. I mean, listen, the more we feed it, it's going to grow. You know what they say? You feed the monster gets bigger.
1: Okay, look out now. We're talking like this, you know.
0: Yeah.
1: It happens.
0: Mm.
1: What, it happens when we start talking like that?
0: Oh, no. I started talking like that because my aunt, who says that to me, says it like that. Sounds like she just got off the LIE.
1: The Long Island Expressway. Yeah.
0: Which is a lie because it's not express.
1: No, it's And now you know. On the way next, Crystal's Corner, what you got going on there?
0: Well, I don't believe anyone saw this one coming, and I'm not sure we're 100% believing it just yet.
1: Oh, and this is big news, huh?
0: Yeah.
1: Oh, next.

0: That is good. That's his new one. Man, he can bring it down a little bit, can't he?
1: Yeah.
0: I like that one. Pretty good. Not bad.
1: You can't go wrong with him now in any aspect.
0: Got to be another number one song for him, I think.
1: Yes.
0: Yeah. Partly sunny today, kids. Chance of showers, highs in the low 90s tomorrow. Low 90s again. We're in the zone.
1: I mean, it's summer. It's here. It's already hot. You know.
0: When is it officially summer? Coming up here on the 21st, the 20th, the 22nd. It's usually around that time. Because it doesn't matter here because it's like, it's kind of summertime year round except for those cold
1: months. The 21st. Huh? So Sunday.
0: Oh, okay. So get ready for summer.
1: 10:22 p.m.
0: Oh, God. Sunday night.
1: So I guess the official date is what? Monday.
0: Kind of.
1: Like that.
0: Because we'll all be in bed.
1: Yeah, I will be anyway.
0: Well, me too. Yeah. Not everybody, but just the two of us. In separate beds, by the way. In separate homes.
1: Yeah.
0: Okay,
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1: So Taylor Swift and Travis Kelce, after all the rumors about Madison Square Garden, there might be a wedding there. Insider is saying, well, the real ceremony is actually going to be small and private.
0: Oh, the dreaded insiders.
1: Yeah. So we really don't know. Honestly, it ain't really our business, but the whole Madison Square Garden, I'm not going to lie, I'm kind of glad that's not actually true.
0: Yeah, because they can afford it. It's $1 million a day to rent that out.
1: It's just an awful location for parking. Think about all the guests.
0: Yeah.
1: It's horrible and too big. Anyway, so Father's Day is happening on Sunday. So Ashley McBride has a memory of her grandfather when he taught her something special.

0: My grandfather taught me to whittle at a really young age. They gave me a pocket knife. I don't know. I guess in Arkansas it's safe to do that. But they gave me a pocket knife, and Papa taught me to whittle pretty quickly.
1: It's all right
2: to do that. You can't give kids pocket knives today anyway.
1: No.
2: It's just not. Even if they're like, I'm just going to whittle.
1: No.
2: So sad news, actually, Mr. Bob's the one that broke the news to me because I hadn't read it.
1: Yeah.
2: But Jelly Roll has filed for a divorce from his wife, Bunny XL.
1: Wow.
2: Now, this happened in May. Evidently, it is a mutual thing, but a lot of the tabloids I've been reading all morning are, you know, based on a podcast, I guess, that Bunny had done a specific episode about personal intimacies about their marriage.
1: Oh.
2: And he's just like, Bunny, that was a little too far. So I don't know. Either way.
1: You think that was it?
2: It's hard to say. I feel like it's just, you know, this is almost like, you know, Keith Urban and Nicole Kidman.
1: Yes.
2: Why are we getting a divorce? Can't we fix it? Can therapy make it work better?
1: Guess not.
2: I don't know. Mm. Yeah, I mean, no. If it's filed, it's filed. Unless it's some criminal thing that we don't know about. And, you know, it's like, we're still together. No, that's nice.
1: Okay, we're trying to assume everything
2: We're assuming everything.
1: Yeah.
2: It's really sad. We just found out.
1: Yes.
2: For all the news from Nashville and more, go to 93.7kcountry.com.
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0: 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He's going to be in concert in Clearwater, huh?
1: Yeah, he's opening for Billy Currington this Saturday.
0: Oh, yeah. How fast it comes.
1: I know. It's wild.
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0: 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Dan and she are going to be in concert in Tampa at the Tampa Ave in October.
1: Stop it, really?
0: Yeah, October 16th. Maybe we'll do something around that one, huh?
1: That'll be fun.
0: A little staycation action.
1: Oh, there you go.
0: Here they are with their latest and Say So.

0: from Fitz playing the hits on Sunday was listening to the CT40 countdown that this boy right here, Shane Proffitt, has a huge online following.
1: As he should. He's funny.
0: Oh,
1: so I'm not surprised.
0: He's a good boy, too. Yes. 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
1: I love it. 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

0: 93.7 K-Country. It's Jordan Davis. Turn this truck around in front of that Brooks and Dunn. And he's got you. That's a good song.
1: Mm-hmm. And they'll be at the Florida Horse Park.
0: Yeah, they will. August 28th, part one of two that's going on here in Ocala. Florida Horse Park, man.
1: Yeah.
0: No shade.
1: No shade. But hey, that's all right. We don't need shade. It's going to be a good time.
0: That's right. So they're not throwing shade, so that's a whole different thing. Okay. Just saying.
1: Maybe bring your shade, though.
0: Yeah, well, there you go.
1: Like that's a tent or something.
0: Because it's going to be warm.
1: Yeah.
0: That's August, okay? Out in the sun.
1: Yeah, and you're allowed to bring in coolers from what I hear from years past.
0: Oh, that's nice.
1: Like with waters and stuff like that. And okay. I think some beer. I don't know about that one, but definitely double check.
0: Yeah, no doubt about that. Hey, we've got our app, our K-Country app. It's available for you at the App Store. While you're there at that show, you can listen to us too.
1: Why not pregame with us?
0: Yeah, and let us know how your big day is going while you're there with open mic.
1: Even if you're slurring, we might play it.
0: Absolutely right. That's great.
1: For the ones that get it done, Granger offers a professional

0: and need a check? Yeah. There's only two words you need to Google. Dan Newlin.
1: I am attorney Dan Newlin. I've recovered billions of dollars for accident victims.
2: Say what?
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3: You better Google Dan Newlin.
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0: 93.7 K-Country, Sam Hunt. We learned something new about Ashley McBride this morning with Crystal's Corner, huh?
1: Her grandfather taught her how to whittle.
0: Whittle, that's right. 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

Yep, he's going to be in Chicago Friday and Saturday. Morgan Wallen, don't we? His latest on K-Country. Good morning, my friend. Lewis Stokes with you on National Fudge Day. Oh, my mom made some good homemade fudge. Goodness gracious. 10 in a row. It's Riley Green, K-Country.

Gabby Barrett, 93.7 K Country. I'm Lewis Stokes. Good morning. 10 in a row. Going to be another hot one today. Heat index as high as 103.

0: 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And Chris Jansen, he's got a new song out. 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
1: Yeah, I've been sitting around, playing them haggard sounds, running them memories up, take me back to a square body truck.

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Zach Brown sang the national anthem at that UFC fight at the White House on a Sunday night. Did pretty good. Same boat. They're coming to Tampa, the Zach Brown Band, September 18th, 93.7. K-Country, good morning to you. Hope you're well. I'm Lewis Stokes. Another 10 in a row on the way. K-Country Cafe, that'll be open at 12 noon, so get ready for that. 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

0: 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K-Country's forecast from the WCJB TV20 Weather Center. Well, we'll see a high near 93 today with that heat index nasty, about 103. Low tonight around 75, maybe some showers. And tomorrow, high near 92, heat index around 100. For all the current weather conditions, log on to 352today.com, your community connection.
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0: Big and Rich on 93.7 K Country. They were at our very first acoustic concert, Lost in This Moment. I'm Lewis Stokes. Appreciate you listening. By my calculations, 81 days till Florida Gator football kicking off in the swamp. Can't come soon enough because the years are short. Rodney Atkins, K Country, his new one.
1: They're gonna wake you up too early. They're gonna lay back down too late. You'll find sleep between the worry.

0: 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Hey, I'm Lewis Stokes, and I appreciate you listening today. 10 in a row is coming your way next, so hang on for that. Hey, don't forget, download the K Country app to your phone. 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

Saturday, August 29th, he'll be at Rock the Country in Ocala. John Party, boots off, 93.7 K Country. I'm Lewis Stokes. We're doing 10 in a row, and next thing you know, got Jordan Davis on the radio. Here we go, K Country.

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0: 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You live it. We play it.

Yes, Daddy played football for the Florida Gators. He got to do the Gator Walk one time and also did Gator Growl. Dustin Lynn, seeing red. I'm Lewis Stokes. We're rolling along through 10 in a row on this Tuesday, Taco Tuesday. Probably not having tacos tonight, but that's okay. Here's Corey Kent, Rocky Mountain Low with Coe Wetzel, K-Country.

0: I can remember when he won American Idol. Lauren Elena was the first runner-up. Scotty McCreary, this is it on K-Country. I'm Lewis Stokes. When we do have 10 in a row coming up. And we also got the K-Country Cafe at 12 noon. Lunchtime requests, birthday shout-outs, prize pack for caller 10. Also, download the K-Country app to your phone. 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And take us with you wherever you go. 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Health officials have issued a blue-green algae advisory for Lake Bryant at the resort dock there in Marion County after the blue-green algae bloom was detected and a water test began. So once again, if you want to go out on Lake Bryant, they're urging you, if you got pets or livestock, to keep the animals away from the affected waters just as a precaution. So once again, health officials issue a blue-green algae advisory for Lake Bryant in Marion County. 352today.com, your community connection. 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K-Country's forecast from the WCJB TV20 Weather Center. High today near 93, but feeling like 103 with that heat index. Tonight, a low of about 75 and a pretty good chance for some rain. Tomorrow, another hot one, high near 92. Heat index as high as 100. For all the current weather conditions, log on to 352today.com, your community connection.
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Friday, August 28th, she'll be at Rock the Country in Ocala, opening for Brooks and Dunn. 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I'm Lewis Stokes, K-Country Cafe, open at 12 noon. I was looking at the top 10 most popular Netflix shows and movies. Number one is Michael Jackson, The Verdict. My wife and I saw that. And number five, one we're watching right now, it's called Nemesis, Season 1. Here's Josh Ross. Hey, now you look, K-Country.

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1: Lionel Richie recently filed papers to trademark the sound of his voice to stop AI from copying it. So they must have changed these laws because of AI.
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0: 93.7 K Country, Lewis Stokes, 10 in a row. 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
1: 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That's coming up. First request, Lindsay Stamper. Want to hear this one by Thompson Square. 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

Song that started it all from Michael Ray, number one, Kiss You in the Morning. 93.7 K Country, Eustis native there. All right, we're looking for caller 10 on the cafe right now at 877-937-7883. Got a t-shirt and a hat from Lucky You Cycles in Wildwood prize pack for caller 10 for the win on 93.7 K Country. Want to hear the number one country song in America? Yeah, it's Ella Langley for all the Ella fellas. Be her. K Country.

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1: Hello.
0: Who's this?
1: This is Doug.
0: Hey, Doug. Where are you calling us from today?
1: I'm in Ocala today.
0: All right. Well, you're caller 10.
1: Awesome.
0: Got that prize pack from Lucky You Cycles in Wildwood, T-shirt and a hat. Enjoy.
1: Thank you, Lewis.
0: There you go. Doug's got his prize package. We'll do it again tomorrow in the cafe between noon and 1 on 93.7 K Country. Raleigh Green, he's got a brand new song out. 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

The great George Strait, 93.7 K Country and the best day. I'm Lewis Stokes. Happy Cafe birthdays today to Ashley Delheim, June Martin, Shelly Anderson, Tara Hare, Julie McCallum, also Ashley Ramsey, Tara Fender, and Amanda Grimm. Happy birthday, one and all. It's Tucker Wetmore.

Tucker Wetmore, it's Brunette, is latest number one on 93.7 K Country. It's 12:29. I'm Lewis Stokes. Thanks for listening to the K Country Cafe. Got another 10 in a row coming up in just a few minutes. I'm going to play some more lunchtime requests for you on the K Country Cafe, so don't go anywhere. 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Do not put that off any longer, okay? 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

0: All right, K-Country's forecast from the WCJB TV20 First Alert Weather Center. Well, mostly sunny today, 30% chance for those showers and thunderstorms. We'll see, high near 93. Heat index about 103, that's hot. Tonight, mostly cloudy, a 50% chance of showers and thunderstorms, low around 75. Tomorrow, hump day, mostly sunny, 30% chance of showers and thunderstorms, high near 92. Heat index around 100. Right now it's 90 degrees, but feeling like 99 at 93.7 K-Country. And for all the current weather conditions, log on to 352today.com, your community connection.
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0: 93.7 K Country. It's Parker McCollum on the Cafe and Handle on You. I'm Lewis Stokes. Hey, we got 10 in a row coming up next for you, so get ready for that. Well, what article of men's clothing is a huge turnoff? Well, there's a lot of it, and I've worn some of it. I'm guilty. Guys, be listening for the list. It may help you out. 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Don't miss out on this incredible showcase this Saturday. 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

That's Lauren Elena with Chase Matthew on 93.7 K Country and all my exes. Good afternoon, my friend. I'm Lewis Stokes. It's Tuesday, 10 in a row.

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1: There's your Uncle Cracker on 93.7 K Country. I'm Lewis Stokes, 10 in a row on this June 16th. Only one day today, National Fudge Day. There you go. Got a new one from Lainey Wilson right now.
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0: 93.7 K Country, Brantley Gilbert and Bottoms Up. Good afternoon, my friend. I'm Lewis Stokes. Another 10 in a row is coming up, so hang on for that. A hot one today in K Country, that's for sure. And women were asked, what article of men's clothing is a huge turnoff? This may help, guys. A survey says Crocs, tank tops with the side cut down to the hip, clunky, lazy shoes like generic sneakers and, hey dudes, cell phone belt pouch, cargo shorts, whoops, ankle socks, flip-flops, jeans sagging low enough to show underwear, graphic tees with edgy, rude, or funny slogans, and last but not least, tight, skinny jeans that cling like leggings. I'm guilty on a lot of counts there. I'm not too comfortable right now. 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K-Country's forecast from the WCJB TV20 First Alert Weather Center. High today in the low to mid-90s with that heat index about 103. Tonight, a low in the low to mid-70s. And then tomorrow, hump day, hot again, low 90s for the high heat index around 100. For all the current weather conditions, log on to 352today.com, your community connection.
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0: He's coming to Ocala Saturday, August 29th for Rock the Country. John Party, Last Night Lonely on 93.7 K Country. I'm Lewis Stokes. Florida gas prices fell for a third straight week, with a statewide average hitting $3.81 per gallon yesterday, down 56 cents from a month ago.
1: All right, sounds good.
0: 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Check out his latest BYU K Country.

0: 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It's me, Lewis Stokes, and 10 in a row coming your way next, so get ready for that.
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0: Yeah, we'll talk about Jeep giving away 2026 Wranglers for the first 100 registered Americans legally named George Washington. 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

0: 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Hi, I'm Lewis Stokes. It's Taco Tuesday.
1: Si, senor.
0: 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Weren't for the Wind on 93.7 K Country. We got you 10 in a row going on.

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1: That's right.
0: You live it, we play it. He was in Tampa Saturday, Chris Stapleton. You should probably leave. I'm Lewis Stokes. New Jersey tops the nation in ice cream search interest, with the Northeast sweeping the top five, while strawberry was America's most searched flavor, beating out classics like chocolate and vanilla. Huh. Graylin James, check out Water at a Wedding on K Country.

Lots of rolling wheels and shifting gears round that Jersey Turnpike. Barney stopped me with his gun 10 minutes after midnight. Said, sir, you broke the limit in this rusty old truck. I don't know about that accent, son. This

0: I sang the national anthem at the UFC fight event Sunday at the White House in Washington, D.C. Zach Brown of the Zach Brown Band and Chicken Fried. Good afternoon. Lewis Stokes with you. Another 10 in a row is coming up in just a few minutes. So hang on for that and don't go anywhere. Big Red, he's going to be coming in at 3. Also, download the K-Country app to your phone so you can take us with you wherever you go. Record messages with open mic and win prizes, read our staff bios, see the latest NCFL deals, and so much more. All right. Well, Jeep is going to give 2026 Wranglers to the first 100 registered Americans legally named George Washington, but only if the United States men's team wins this summer's World Cup. So if your name is George Washington, you got to be rooting for America in the World Cup for sure. 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K-Country's forecast from the WCJB TV20 First Alert Weather Center. High today in the low to mid-90s. Heat index feeling like 103. Mid-70s tonight for the low. And then tomorrow, hump day, we got a high in the low to mid-90s. Heat index around 100. For all the current weather conditions, log on to 352today.com. Your community connection.
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1: Lionel Richie recently filed papers to trademark the sound of his voice to stop AI from copying it. 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

0: You'll be coming to St. Augustine July 18th. Dierks Bentley sideways on K-Country. I'm Lewis Stokes, Big Red, coming in at 3. Time Out Magazine ranked the world's 20 best food cities for 2026, with Lima, Peru taking the top spot, followed by Bangkok, Mexico City, London, and Barcelona, if you're doing any world traveling. Let's do George Burge and Luke Bryan.
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1: 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That's going to do it for me, Lewis Stokes. Big Red's up next.
2: Hey, Lewis, how you doing?
1: I'm doing good. Got 10 in a row next with him, 5 o'clock whistle, and so much more with the one and only Big Red. 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

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And this country newcomer's got a brand new tune. 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

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Good afternoon, it's Big Red. So glad to have you on board with us. We've got another 10 in a row, and it's shortly away here. 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And yeah, it could be anything. You can be making a request or commenting on a song you just heard, or just say hi to us. We'd always love to hear from you. So make sure you get that K-Country app and get it installed, and we'll be in touch with each other. K-Country's forecast coming up. Buckle up as the Ocala Bull Bash and Country Music Festival return. 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

0: 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K-Country's forecast from a WCJB TV 21st Alert Weather Center. Well, a hot afternoon. Tonight will be somewhere in the mid-70s, and we're going to be somewhere in the low to mid-90s for tomorrow. For current weather condition, log on to 352today.com, your community connection.
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I am so excited that Cody Johnson is coming back to Jacksonville. Can't wait for that concert on July 25th. That's the date I'm going. 93.7 K Country. Got this song for you right now. It's brand new for John Party, and he sounds like me. Can't wait to get home at night and get those boots off.

0: Lainey Wilson here at 93.7 K Country. Well, everybody's getting ready for America's 250th birthday coming up, and I noticed something as I was going home last night. Now, normally I'm going down 25th Street between Fort King and Southeast 17th as I'm heading that way to my way to 17th, AmeriCamp Road. And I noticed all the fire hydrants were red, white, and blue along that stretch, and one of them even had some stars painted on it, so kind of a cool-looking thing there. I'm seeing more fireworks tents popping up, too, as we get closer to the big holiday. Saw one going into the villages, the Summerfield, Lady Lake area. So lots of interesting things going on. We've got another 10 in a row. It's going to be coming your way here in just a couple minutes. It's today's best country. You live it, we play it, here at 93.7 K-Country.
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Megan Maroney here at 93.7 K Country. 10 in a row. Big Red hanging out with you. This got played our K Country acoustic concert about 5 years ago, maybe. 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

Jason Aldean at 93.7 K Country. You know, it was kind of an interesting story about him. When he was first working out in Nashville, getting his record deal, there's a guy named Tim Rushlow that was also a singer, and he was one of the main guys at Little Texas and had left the group. And the two of them were actually sharing a band at one point. And when one of them wasn't working, the other one was. And that's how they made sure they had a band. And whoever got their record deal was the one that got to keep the band. And that was Jason in this case. Hey, we've got another 10 in a row. It's getting ready to come your way here in just a few minutes for 93.7 K Country. 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K-Country's forecast from WCJB, TV 20 First Alert Weather Center. Well, a little cloudy this afternoon in most parts of K-Country. Tonight we're looking for temperatures somewhere in the mid-70s, and we'll be in the low to mid-90s for you tomorrow. For current weather conditions, log on to 352today.com, your community connection.

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Easton Corbin at 93.7 K Country. Busy year for Randy Houser. He's opening for Cody Johnson on his tour. And then later this year, he's going to be out with Riley Green as an opening act. Here's Back in the Bottle, Randy's latest.

0: Yeah, the best in life has to offer. Kenny Chesney at 93.7 K Country, waiting a word on his new album, which I think they're going to announce a release on that next week. And he's really excited about this. Somebody started a brand new record label just for Kenny at this time. And he's loving this, man. He's found a bunch of songs. He's getting ready to tour the East next year, from what I understand. He's been out in Las Vegas at the Sphere the last couple of years doing concerts there. So he's going to be hitting the road again. And we understand there's going to be a Florida show. We don't know any more information than that. But traditionally, he used to start his stadium tours in Tampa at the Ray J. So we'll see what happens with that. I got my fingers crossed so we could all go. That'd be great, wouldn't it? We've got another 10 in a row. It's going to be coming your way here in just a couple of minutes. Got a 5 o'clock whistle on the way for you, too. All right here. Today's best country. You live it. We play it. 93.7 K Country.
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1: Lionel Richie recently filed papers to trademark the sound of his voice to stop AI from copying it. 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

Country, one of the songs got a powerful message. If you got some kind of a major problem in your life, talk to someone. The name of the song is Say So, and it's from Dan and Shay.

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0: Morgan Wallen and Love Somebody here at 93.7 K Country. Boy, the talk of everything this last couple of days has been finding out that Jelly Roll has filed for divorce. Man, you'd have thought him and Bunny, after all they've been through the last 10 years, are probably in it for the long haul, but they cited irreconcilable differences in the court filing, so we'll have to wait and see what happens with that. Lots of speculation out there, and I'm not about to go down that road. That's a rabbit hole I'm going to stay out of. We've got another 10 in a row. It's going to be coming your way here in just a few minutes for 93.7 K Country. And K Country's forecast from a WCJB TV20 First Alert Weather Center. Well, it's going to cool down to somewhere in the mid-70s tonight, and we're going to be around the low to mid-90s for your high tomorrow. And for current weather conditions, log on to 352today.com, your community connection.
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Carmelee here at 93.7 K Country. Well, this man got the award for Album of the Year from the Academy of Country Music. He's a Texan. Loved country music growing up. Big fan of George Strait. Used to listen to him and other acts when he was riding around with his grandpa working on the ranch. Parker McCollum. His new song is Killing Me.

Jordan Davis at 93.7 K Country. You know, he graduated from LSU and he had a degree in environmental sciences. And I understand that his fallback plan, if his country music career didn't work, was doing something with ocean research, which would have been a real interesting field. Hey, we've got another 10 in a row, and it's going to be coming your way here in just a couple minutes. It's today's best country. 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

You know, I think there's somebody in our lives, maybe more than one, that we've wondered that same thing about. 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Thank God.

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Yeah, he called his tour WrestleMania. That's Russell Dickerson at 93.7 K Country. 10 in a row from his new album. It's got about 20 songs on him. A lot of written by singer-songwriter John Morgan. This is Jason Aldean. His song is Don't Tell On Me.

Lady A at 93.7 K Country. You know, I can make this kiss sound at the house, right? I just kind of pucker up and go. And my friend, she goes crazy, man. She's barking and fussing like somebody's trying to attack her. Strangest thing I've ever seen. 93.7 K Country, Zach John Kang.

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1: Oh, he's Floridian through and through. Was born in Winter Haven, grew up in Vero Beach, went to Florida State. Yeah, that's pretty Florida to me. How about you? Jake Owen here at 93.7 K Country. It's Big Red. We've got another 10 in a row. It's going to be coming your way here in just a few minutes from K Country. Buckle up as the Ocala Bull Bash, a country music festival, returns to the Southeastern Livestock Pavilion this Saturday, featuring Gary Allen live in concert. 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K-Country's forecast from WCJB, TV20 First Alert Weather Center. We're going to be somewhere in the mid-70s tonight, and maybe the low to mid-90s for tomorrow. And for current weather conditions, log on to 352today.com. 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
1: Today's best country. 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

0: and need a check? 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There's only two words you need to Google. Dan Newlin.
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93.7 K Country, I know you've had all day to digest the information about the Jelly Roll Bunny XO divorce, and the papers were filed last month. You know it's going to get ugly and something's going to come out. I have to say, I was a little shocked and a little disappointed, too. I rather liked the two of them together. They gave me some hope. I'm Rachel, 93.7 K Country with Shane Proffitt.

So Riley Green recently confessed that his popularity level has necessitated using a pseudonym at hotels. Here is his latest Think As You Drunk, 93.7 K Country.

Congratulations again to Jolie from Pearson. Jolie was the winner of the Cody Johnson Staycation. Off to see him in Jacksonville July 25th. Congratulations, 93.7 K Country.

0: Well, Justin Moore recently stepped away from touring to address some health issues. As of today, though, he's rescheduling dates, and I understand that Deltona will be opening up some shows for him in the future. I'm Rachel. K-Country's forecast from the WCJB TV 20 First Alert Weather Center. Look for lows tonight in the mid to upper 70s, highs tomorrow in the low to mid 90s, and for tomorrow night, again, lows in the mid to upper 70s. For all the current weather conditions, log on to 352today.com, your community connection.
1: 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And right here in Ocala, the horse capital of the world, tradition still runs strong. From the World Equestrian Center to the open pastures across Marion County, this is where hard work and pride ride together. 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

Well, congratulations to Doug. Doug was a winner of a t-shirt and a hat from Lucky You Cycles. And actually, we had another winner on Monday, TJ from Ocala. 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